Can it wipe me out like chalk off of a board? Yeah, you kissed me and I knew what I was for.

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My thinning locks beheld could spark a flame. Onlookers amazed. Shoppers and delight.

saw you under the neon light that evening with no moon. 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You walked out and asked me all these weird questions, as if I knew the answers. Like, why are we here? Who's there? And it went on. You looked at me like if I had a clue, like I just knew. That's probably when I discovered that I would never get to. You pushed through.

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1: Well, the good times can be the Finland. Set at night, feel the wind. Hear the field, feel the canyon. Hear the fields in you. February, I felt the same as I do now. So take me to track and

just a note. And then I revisit that note the next day and I expand on that note. But it's always just a thought. The seed is always just a thought, right? Like,

0: gun.
1: Rich as fuck, overly a player, so I'm nonchalant. 21. Vintage chrome, biker jacket, it's a 101. Fast.
0: Keep it street, nigga, tweak, I drop a honey bun.

The two ambulances came with a police car in between them. And then Mr. Riggins' car came in. And the Secret Service walked in and kept saying, get out, get out, get out. And everybody was looking into what was going on. Then he told us to get the hell out. And we saw his gun and everybody got up and started moving. Then by that time, when I got to the door, Mr. Riggins walked by and I was close enough I could have shook his hand.

The fingernails alone remarked and praised. The thinning locks beheld could spark a flame, onlookers amazed.

special kind of autumn, when the weather's warm, a season you only find over here. You call it Indian summer, but this one was our Indian summer. And in your long sheer dress, you looked like a beautiful watercolor.

0: But I feel like I could still be there when I think about you.
1: When I think about you, where are you? What are you doing? Do I still exist for you?
0: When I look at the waves that will never reach the moon.
1: You see, like them, I'm drawn backwards.